Amazing, amazing, amazing. You guys having a good time so far? All right, that's what I like to hear.

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So this next song I want to sing for you guys is a song I love very, very, very much. And it's a song by a fellow London girl. Her name's Cleo Soul. And the song is called Sunshine. And it's just one of those songs that just moves me every time I hear it. And I felt like tonight would just be a very fitting moment to sing that for you guys tonight. So I hope you guys love it as much as I do.

G'day everyone and welcome to the It's My Country Radio Show, coming to you from the IMC Country Radio Studios in Melbourne, Australia. My name's Pete Matthewman and it's great to have you company. Thanks for joining me on the show that brings you country music you know and country music you should know. Opening up this week's show was one of Australia's best, Casey Barnes, with the live version of an Aussie classic, Goanna's Solid Rock, performed a couple of weeks ago at the Gympie Music Muster. Now on this week's show, I've got new country music from Ali Mac and the Unbelievers, Drew Cooper, Kaylee Rose, and heaps more. And these next two songs are from IMC Promotions artists right now. This is the Gold Coast, Jace Lansky with Hurtin' Over You.

0: That was another IMC Promotions artist, Melbourne's Beck Brooks, with her brand new song called Home. And coming up now, this is Carson Hill with Never Drank a Beer.
1: Oh.

0: We've got a few songs from artists from my hometown, Melbourne, this week. That was another one, Sammy Palinkas with No Settlin'. Before that, Megan Maroney with Bless Your Heart. Tana Adele with Cowboy Break My Heart. And Chris Lane with If I Die Before You. All right, this is another Melbourneite. It's Ellie Mack and the Unbelievers with their brand new song called The Wind Up.
1: I'm

We are three quarters of the way through songs with artists featuring other artists. That was John Morgan featuring Jason Aldean with Friends Like That, 20 West featuring Kendi Jean with I Tried, Ty Smith and the Minor Offences featuring Casey Johns with Lost and Found, and coming up now, this is Ruby Shea featuring The Red Horse with Haven't Met You Yet.

The lady taking the country music world by storm at the moment, that was Ella Langley with A Word for the Wind. Before that, Drew Cooper with Coming Down the Mountain and Cody Johnson's brand new song, How Do You Sleep at Night? Right up now, this is another Aussie. It's Casey Chambers with A Love Like Springsteen.

The great new country music just keeps coming on the It's My Country radio show. That was Taulia, and I hope I said that right. It's T-A-U-L-I-A with Wild Horse. Before that, Kaylee Rose with Healing, Grace Tyler with Weak Man, and Emmy Moyen with Roots Still Running. All right, up now, this is Julian James and his new song called Catfish.

That was Garrick Fawcett with Tobacco Sage, Josh Ward with Same Old Cowboy Different Rodeo, and Eric Hagen with Accuse Me. Right up now, I've been getting into a little bit of this young lady's music. It's Taylor Austin Dye and her new song called Hurt My Feelings.

0: Everyone's family's got that one that's the anchor. There's gonna come a day when you call and they don't answer. So play the songs loud that sang to their souls and dance under stars when you're feeling low. I always treat a gun like the damn thing's loaded. Don't check the coolin' if the truck's still smoking.
1: Dance Under Stars, that was Logan Mack. Before that, Jenna Rain with Roses and Gage Gardner with Red Heels. All right, coming up now, this is brand new for another Aussie. It's Lucy Pahl and her new song called Love Yourself Better.

Oh, I just love his voice. That was Scotty McCreery with Fall of Summer. Another Aussie, Homegrown Trio with You Fall, and Rowan Ash with Monday. All right, folks, that's it for this week's show. Thanks very much for listening. Hopefully you can join me all same time, same place next week. Going to leave you now with the brand new song for the main man, Mr. Tim McGraw. It's called People Like Us. I'll catch you all next week.

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2: 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This week we go back 60 years to the 29th of December 1964. And 35 years to the top 40 albums from the 29th of December 1989. You'll be entirely unsurprised to hear it's just a terrific 20 for New Year's Eve in 1964. And at number 16, it was a climber. The International Jim Reeves was the name of the album. Includes his rendition of Vera Lynn's classic, There'll Be Bluebirds Over the White Cliffs of Dover. There'll

Sunset there, Roy Orbison, taken from the album In Dreams, non-mover at 15, 60 years ago this week, right here on the Retro Album Chart Show. 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We'll move forward to this week in 1989. You'll be unsurprised here, we've got more tracks from 89 than 64 in this edition of the Retro Album Chart Show. And from the We2R1 album, re-entry at number 36 this week, 35 years ago for Eurythmics, is a tune that's not related to the Ace tune of the same title. This is How Long. It's

Eurythmics, How Long, from week 2 R1, this week in 1989, that album re-entering the Fab 40 at number 36. Six places higher, it was a climb of 5 from the week before for Simply Red's A New Flame, and here's what they think you should do with the volume.

The opening cut there from an album called Beat the Supremes, the Supremes' debut album, which 60 years ago this week climbed three places to number 14, that track being Your Heart Belongs to Me. And from the debut Beautiful South album, Welcome to the Beautiful South, which this week in 1989 climbed four places to number 28, we have a beautiful tune, I'll Sail This Ship Alone.

running back. The Beautiful South, I'll Sail This Ship Alone, on the retro album Chart Show, taken from Welcome to the Beautiful South, their debut album, which this week in 1989 climbed four places to number 28. We play you the hottest hits that most radio stations aren't cool enough to do, so here's another one, That's Not Her Style, from Billy Joel, his album Stormfront, which climbed 8 to 25 this week in 1989.

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What you gonna do?

The album is The Five Faces of Manfred Mann, this week in 1964, up two to number 11. What You're Gonna Do being the title of that tune. If you want to get in touch, that's what you want to do. You can do it. 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It's at Titus Radio on Blue Sky, Mastodon or Facebook, or at Titus_Radio on Threads or Instagram. But you don't have to keep in touch until death do us part. Although that's the title of this tune from Madonna's Like a Prayer, the highest re-entry in the chart this week in 1989, back in at number 24.

0: again, till death do us part.
1: Madonna, Till Death Do Us Part, from the album Like a Prayer, highest re-entry in the Fab 40, 35 years ago this week, back in at number 24. Climbing 3 to 22 in the same chart, The Seeds of Love, with Olita Adams on co-lead vocals for Tears for Fears on this particular tune, this one being Woman in Chains.

Second of two from the Big O in this edition of the Retro Album Chart Show. Roy Orbison, taken from his album Oh Pretty Woman, up 4-8 this week in 1964, and Working for the Man. I'll have the top 20 countdown for this week 60 years ago, after a track from the Decade compilation by Duran Duran, which 35 years ago this week climbed 5 places to number 21. Here's one of their big hits that most radio stations don't seem to know exist. This track is Skin Trade.

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1: 60 years ago this very week, 29th of December 1964, your terrific 20 countdown like this. Dropping 1 to 20, the original Broadway cast of Camelot, Gentleman Jim by Jim Reeves down 1 at 19, the George Mitchell Minstrels, Spotlight on the Minstrels down 7 at 18, and the original soundtrack to My Fair Lady down 1 at 17. Up 4 at 16, the international Jim Reeves. Non-mover at 15 for Roy Orbison in Dreams. A climb of 3 to 14 for the Supremes, Meet the Supremes. Moonlight and Roses by Jim Reeves down 7 at 13, Frank Ifield, Greatest Hits down 3 at 12. Climbing 2 to 11, Manfred Mann's Five Faces of Manfred Mann, down 3 at 10, the original soundtrack to West Side Story. Down 1 at 9, The Animals by The Animals. Up 4 at 8, Roy Orbison, Oh Pretty Woman. Highest climber up 7 at 7, The Kinks by The Kinks. Down 1 to 6, Jim Reeves, 12 Songs of Christmas. Lucky, 13 Shades of Val Dunican, up 5 at 5. Non-mover at 4 for The Beatles, A Hard Day's Night. Non-mover at 3 for The Bachelors and 16 Great Songs. Non-mover at 2 for The Rolling Stones by The Rolling Stones. And at number 1, this week in 1964, a non-mover over for the Beatles, For Sale. It's the opening cut on Out of the Blue. It was the opening cut on my first FM radio program many, many years ago. It's Electric Light Orchestra, Turn to Stone, this week in 1989 on the greatest hits, up 8 to 20.

Cadillac there from the Kinks, by the Kinks, their debut album, which was the highest climber in the chart this week in 1964, up 7 places to number 7. You're hearing it on The Chart Show with a Twist. 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We're going to continue with the opening cut from the compilation Addictions Volume 1, climbing 3 to 19 this week in 1989 for the late, great Robert Palmer.

It was originally a Moon Martin hit, if I recall correctly. Bad Case of Loving You, Doctor Doctor, from Robert Palmer's Addictions compilation, Addictions Volume 1, climbing 3 to 19 this week in 1989. Highest climber in the same chart, up 19 places to number 18, was the debut album from Soul to Soul, the album Club Classics, Volume 1, including a track that probably sums up how they were feeling about this at the time. This track is Happiness.

0: Wonder what she will be like when her bones they set completely. You think your hand was in a vice the moment that she shakes it. And if there's any gin around, it's Mary Ann that takes it. Cause she's a fine, big, strong lump of an agricultural Irish girl. She neither paints nor powders and her figure is all her own. But she can hit that hard. Ooh, you think it's the kick of a mule. You got the full of your arms of Irish love was Mary Ann Malone.
1: Val Dunican and the agricultural Irish girl from his album Lucky 13 Shades of Val Dunican Club. 5 to 5, 60 years ago this week. You might think that's pretty wild, and wild is the title of the album that was a non-mover at 17 this week in 1989 for Erasure, here with a tune not related to the Pretenders tune of the same title called 2,000 Miles.

Erasure, 2,000 Miles from Wild on the Retro Album Chart Show. That album, non-mover at number 17 this week in 1989. Just one of the hottest hits of all time that the scaredy cat stations are not cool enough to play you. Here's another one. Don't Let It Get You Down, though. Don't Let It Get You Down from Fine Young Cannibals' self-titled debut album, climbing three places to 16, 35 years ago this week.

I Should Have Known Better from the Beatles, A Hard Day's Night, this week in 1964. A non-mover at 4 in the terrific 10. At 10, up 11 places this week in 1989, we have Between a Man and a Woman from Kate Bush and her album The Sensual World.

between a man and a woman. Kate Bush from her album The Sensual World, this week 35 years ago at 10, up 11 places. Up 5 to 9 in the same chart, Level Best, the first compilation of the best of Level 42, which included one brand new tune, this one, Heaven in My Hand.

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Heaven in My Hands there from Level 42's Level Best. This week in 1989, that compilation climbing 5 to number 9. From the album The Bachelors and 16 Great Songs, a non-mover at number 3 60 years ago this week for The Bachelors, here's a tune entitled Diane.

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Things like You Wear It Well from the best of Rod Stewart this week, 35 years ago, at 7, up 2 places. And things like Daytona from The Road to Hell, up 2 to 3 this week in 1989 for Chris Rea.

classic tune there from the Rolling Stones self-titled debut album. That one is Can I Get a Witness? The Rolling Stones not move at two this week, 60 years ago. Top 40 countdown for this week, 35 years ago. After a track from the album that climbed one to number two this week in 1989 for Tina Turner, the album Foreign Affair, and hey, you can't stop me loving you.

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2: Time for the Top 40 Countdown for 35 years ago this week, 29th of December 1989, when it was a drop of 6 to 40 for The Best of Luther Vandross, The Best of Love. The Heart of Chicago was down 1 at 39, Belinda Carlisle back in at 38 with Runaway Horses, Billy Ocean, Greatest Hits down 1 at 37, Eurythmics back in at 36, We Two Are One. With Love, Michael Crawford down 4 at 35, the original cast recording to Aspects of Love down 10 at 34, Milli Vanilli, All or Nothing / 2x2 down 3 at 33, and the Gypsy Kings, Mosaic down 3 at 32. London Boys, 12 Commandments of Dance down 6 to 31, Climbing 5 to 30, Simply Red and New Flame. Richard Clayderman plays the love songs of Andrew Lloyd Webber down 11 at 29, The Beautiful South, Welcome to the Beautiful South up 4 at 28, down 12 at 27, Freddie Starr, After the Laughter. New Kids on the Block, Hanging Tough down 6 at 26, Billy Joel, Stormfront up 8 at 25, highest re-entry at 24 for Madonna, Like a Prayer. Eric Clapton, Journeyman, Non-Mover at 23, Climbing 3 to 22, Tears for Fears, The Seeds of Love, Climbing 5 to 21, Duran Duran Decade, Climbing 8 to 20, Electric Light Orchestra, The Greatest Hits, and Climbing 3 to 19, Robert Palmer, Addictions Volume 1. Club Classics Volume 1 from Soul to Soul was the highest climb, up 19 at number 18. It was a non-mover at 17 for Erasure Wild, a climber 3 to 16 for Fine Young Cannibals, The Raw and The Cooked. Cliff Richard, Stronger, down 2 at 15. The Shadows at Their Very Best, down 2 at 12. Christopher, Spark to a Flame, The Best Of, down 3 at 13. Gloria Estefan, Cuts Both Ways, down 1 at 12. Wet, Wet, Wet, Holding Back the River, down 3 at 11. Climbing 11 to 10, Kate Bush, The Sensual World. Climbing 5 to 9, Level 42, Level Best. Down 1 at 8, Lisa Stansfield, Affectioned. Up 2 at 7, Rod Stewart, Best Of. Jason Donovan, 10 Good Reasons, non-mover at 6. Down 3 to 5, Jive Bunny, The Master Mixes, Jive Bunny, The Album. 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Chris Rea, The Road to Hell, up 2 at 3. Tina Turner, Foreign Affair, up 1 at 2. And at number 1, this week in 1989, going into 1990, it was Phil Collins with a non-mover album called But Seriously. And that'll be it for this week's Retro Album Chart Show. 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And I'll be right here with you on your favourite radio station with a brand new edition in 6 days and 22 hours time. We'll go back to the charts of the 5th of January 1975 and 2005. But before I hand you back to regular programmes, let's have tracks from the non-movers at number 1 this week in 1964 and 1989. 60 years ago, the Beatles were at the top of the Terrific 20 with their Beatles for Sale album. We'll have What You're Doing from that. And from Phil Collins, number 1 this week 35 years ago with But Seriously, It'll Be Hanging Long Enough. Until we're together again, please have a fantastic new year, whatever you're doing with it. And until we're together again, take the very best to care of yourself and those around you. Bye-bye for now.

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3: 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This week we go back 60 years to the 29th of December 1964. 35 years to the Top 40 albums from the 29th of December, 1989. You'll be entirely unsurprised to hear it's just a terrific 20 for New Year's Eve in 1964. And at number 16, it was a climber. The International Jim Reeves was the name of the album. Includes his rendition of Vera Lynn's classic, There'll Be Bluebirds Over the White Cliffs of Dover. There.

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1: 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So from Bruce Springsteen to Ultravox, Madonna to Guns N' Roses, Aha to ABC, it's all here. 10 a.m. on Saturdays and 4 p.m. Thursdays on Whitecliffs Radio, the home of the East Kent Riviera.

Well, that's better. Pass forward with me, James Eaton, as I rummage through recorded relics, finding forgotten 45s, long-lost LPs, and great golden gems from the music of the 20th century in the Grooveyard, right here on White Cliffs Radio, Mondays, 9 p.m.

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1: Hi, this is Chris Pitchford with Our Kind of Music, where we feature those forgotten 45s, as well as the big radio airplay hits of the 70s and 80s and beyond. 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
2: Plastic cups, neon signs, I still live at the borderline. 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Cut the thread on our two lives, where would we be if I had lied? 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

0: that it, like, it's not a match of good for me.
1: Yeah.
2: Another red leaf drive, an endless summer. I was quiet, I was alright, till it pulled me under. It was a photograph, before we had one another. I was in pieces then, till you put me back together. So I reach across,

A very good morning. Yes, it's Wycliffe's Radio. Tuesday morning, the day after bank holiday weekend. I hope you all had a lovely time over the weekend. And as we said, the weather is absolutely divine.

Yeah, I do like this instrumental version this morning here, Calvin Harris, Summer. I might even have that on the start of my show most mornings, all the time the weather's good.

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It definitely was last night, wasn't it? A hot summer's night. The Scripts for you this morning here on Wycliffe's Radio. We've got so much music coming up today. It's really summery.

Well, Onions, you definitely need this track in your DJ box. It is brilliant. Yep, Summer Jam. Well, Midnight Summer Jam. Justin Timberlake.

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2: Yes, it is. It's Tuesday morning.

Another great track there. DJ Jesse Jeff and the Fresh Prince. It's White Cliffs Radio. It's Tuesday. It's summer again, isn't it? And all we... What would we have to talk about if we didn't have the weather to talk about?

And if you're like me and you don't want it too hot, keep your blinds down and the windows open with a slight breeze coming in. It's a lot better, and have your electric fans going. Just keep that airflow going.

I'll tell you what, this good weather definitely makes you get up early in the morning, doesn't it? As soon as it's light, we always sleep with our window wide open, and as soon as it's light, I'm up and about. The doors open on the decking, kettle on, cup of tea, sit out there in the garden. It's just so nice, isn't it? I think I could live outdoors permanently if the weather was good all the time.

It's definitely sun shining today. The Tinks, the Keeks, the Teeks, or whatever, this morning. Good morning to you. I've just had an hilarious morning. It couldn't be better, could it, really? Gorgeous sunshine. Star-

Well, I hope you've enjoyed this show this morning, Tuesday morning. Lots of sunshine songs in there, and to do waves, sea, beach, you name it. And if you can think of any others, just text them through to me.

0: Yep, on that note, I'm going to bid you goodbye. I'll be back tomorrow morning, Wednesday morning. I've run out of time. I've got so many songs queued up here for different people, and I just haven't got time to play them all today. So there's always tomorrow, isn't there?
1: Cheer up, Brian.
0: So bye-bye for now. 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Have a great Tuesday.
2: Some things in life are bad. 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

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Enjoy

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1: Morning, it's time for Coffee Break with Dickie Hart.

Morning, one and all, and welcome to Coffee Break and Biscuits. For the next 59 minutes, nice relaxing music where we can have a nice cup of tea or even a nice cup of coffee. And today's chosen biscuit is Garibaldi's. Apparently, or some people cruelly call these squash fly biscuits. It doesn't matter if that's what they look like, because they're still nice biscuits. Started off there with Jeff Christie and Yellow River. Now we've got the New Seekers, not the Old Seekers, but the New Seekers. And apparently, and according to them, you won't find another fool like me, though I'm sure quite a few people would disagree with that statement.

0: Well, that's better. Pass forward with me, James Eaton, as I rummage through recorded relics, finding forgotten 45s, long-lost LPs, and great golden gems from the music of the 20th century in the Groove Yard, right here on White Cliffs Radio, Mondays, 9 p.m.
1: Ooh, I love Dickie. I love Dickie. Dickie Art.
2: Suffering succotash. I'll say, what in the name of Jesse James do you suppose that is?

Wonderful Rupert Holmes there, and he loves Pina Colada. Now, well, I'm not going to tell you who it is till afterwards, but it's the Beatles classic, I Am the Walrus. Definitely a different and interesting recording.

That was the classic Beatles' I Am the Walrus, an unusual recording there, and that was by Jim Carrey, the actor. It's from an album made by George Martin, it's called In My Life, and he's just invited all the people that he admires in the industry, and he's asked them to just pick a Beatles song, and away you go. So you've got people on there like Celine Dion, you've actually got Goldie Hawn, Jeff Beck, Jim Carrey, as I say, John Williams, Phil Collins, Robbie Williams, Sean Connery, Vanessa Mae and Billy Connolly. I think we might have another one a little bit later. Basically, Sean Connery, great, it's In My Life, but he does what he always does. He doesn't change his accent, and he doesn't sing it, he just talks all the way through it. But very good it is too. The Billy Connolly one is the For the Benefit of Being Mr. Kite. Maybe we'll play that a little bit later, but let's carry on with the great music here on The Breakfast Show. The Coffee Show. Coffee Show with biscuits, and today's chosen biscuits are squash fly biscuits, Garibaldi's.

Well, a very simple message there from the Hollies. Apparently all they need is the air that they breathe. Next is Roxy Music and Brian Ferry, and hopefully, I haven't checked the weather forecast, but hopefully they're not right, because apparently, according to them, it's a hard rain's gonna fall today. Hopefully not here on White Cliffs Country.

0: And I was down to the last two boxes. £250,000 in one box, 10p in the other. And the banker offered me £100,000 and Noel Edmonds asked me the question, deal or no deal? Well, I wanted a deal, so I said, deal. And for some reason that I cannot fathom, they thought I meant no deal.
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0: 10p.
1: Right.

Absolute classic Basie Rollers there. Do you know, I've always, it's that time of the morning when I fancy a quick shang-a-lang. Right, we're going from a shang-a-lang to a loving feeling with Electric Light Orchestra here on Whitecliffs Radio. So you're listening to Nicky Hart and it's Coffee Break with Biscuits. And today's chosen biscuits are Squash Fly Biscuits, better known as Garibaldi. 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

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There'll be three of the best tunes from a classic artist. We do Should Have Been But Wasn't, one of those radio-worthy songs that never actually made the charts. 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Chris Pitchford.

0: 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Hi, I'm Jeff Dorsett. I'm going to be here with Supersonic 70s, with Classic Album of the Week, The Old Grey Whistle Test Memory, 7 p.m. Mondays and 2 p.m. on Wednesdays on White Cliffs Radio, the home of East Kent Riviera.
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couple of absolute classics there. Paul McCartney and Wings and Helen Wills. And then we had Paul Jones and I've Been a Bad, Bad Boy. I don't know why I played that, but I just thought that's got to be a great track to play. It's all good music here on this coffee break here with Biscuits. Coming up in a minute, we've got the Turtles. Check out the website. Check out the playlist here on Whacklist Radio for some great shows 24 hours a day. Every morning between 8 o'clock and 10 o'clock. And he does it. He gets up every morning, bright and early, puts the kettle on, freezing cold studio, because he can't afford the gas bottle. That's the problem with poor old Johnny. Of course he can afford it. He's just a little bit mean, a bit of a Scrooge-like. And he plays the breakfast bundles in the morning, say between 8 o'clock and 10 o'clock. And you can contact the show, ask him, please, Johnny, can you play something by XYZ? And he will play it. And he'll probably also play you two or three tracks from that particular artist. Just contact him via the studio at whitecliffsradio.co.uk, or you can actually go on the website and you can actually put a message there straight through to a studio. It's a great service here. As I say, John does it every morning, and if he's got it, by jingo, he'll most definitely play it. And if he hasn't got it, he'll find it and he'll play it in a show later in the week. But as I was saying earlier, we're here 24 hours a day, 7 days a week, and there are some great shows. We've got Jeff Dorsey, we've got Gary Jackson, Chris Pitchford. The shows for all varieties of music, and of course the one and only Mr. Mick Capewell. We only put him on in the evening because he's a little bit progressive with his music. He's not really he's not a 10 o'clock in the morning type person on Whitecliffs Radio. Now back to the music with the Turtles.

Hi, I'm Steve Morris, and I'd be really happy if you joined me on a Sunday afternoon between 3 and 5 for a saunter down the byways and highways of songs and tunes, a kind of musical mystery tour where the destination is always oral satisfaction. 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

wise words there from Bloom Inc. and what the world needs is a melting pot. If only life was so simple to sort out all the problems we have in this world at the moment. Anyway, we come down to the final track here of the this particular show of the coffee break and biscuits. Today's biscuit has been Garibaldi, better known as Squash Fly Biscuits. So I'm going to leave that honour to a great song by Rod Stewart, and I'll be back later in the week. And remember, some great shows here on Whitefish Radio. So it's been my pleasure playing your type of music. And as I said, I'm going to go back in my little box under the stairs, and I'll come out again hopefully later in the week. Cheers. Bye. Have a good day.

0: 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Right, not off. 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
1: Yo, I'm Airy Snowflake from up north. Here's a new one from What's-His-Name. Oh, you know, who is it? Ujima Flip.
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4: 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And on tonight's show, I'm going to talk about the history of wardrobes.
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0: Well, music lovers, do you think you can do better than that lot? 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And Whitecliff Radio is always on the lookout for new presenters. 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
8: Do you know you could become very famous if others in the world knew you could do this?

Okay, it's that time again. It's the hour that you've been waiting for. The Swinging 60s with me, Gord Cooper. You know you have been waiting for me. You know. And for the next hour, I'm going to be playing a selection of classic hits, all from the 60s, chosen and not by me. You see, I'm putting a disclaimer in nice and early. I have a researcher named Simon who chooses all the songs for me. All I have to do is put them together in some form of sort of order and talk a little bit of drivel in between. Start off today's show is Wilson Pickett. Within the midnight hour. You can see why I don't choose the music as well as doing the talking. I can't do both. I'm struggling to do the talking at the moment. So I think what I'm going to do is I'm going to take a deep breath while you listen to Aretha Franklin.

Okay, I'm calmed down and I'm sorted now. I put my teeth back in so I can actually use proper words and proper English so that you can actually understand what I'm saying. Bobby Darin there with Beyond the Sea. Before that was Bobby Gentry and I Never Fall in Love Again. Aretha Franklin was Saying a Little Prayer, and starting off today's show was Wilson Pickett in the Midnight Hour.

I am but a fool. Darling, I love you, though you treat me cruel. You hurt me, and you make me cry. But if you leave me, I will surely die.

heading towards the halfway stage of today's show. The show, of course, being Swinging Sixes with me, Gord Cooper. And I normally say at this stage that it's really good because we can squeeze lots more songs in when we do the sixes because the songs are shorter. But today, they seem to have gone that little bit quicker. I seem to have reached more or less halfway stage without even realising it. Don't know why, just obviously it's one of those things. You just heard, though, Neil Sedaka with O'Carroll. Before that, Herman's Hermit with I'm Into Something Good. Donovan with Season of the Witch, which is my researcher Simon's choice. The agreement is every week that he would give me a really good playlist, providing he can throw in one that's a little bit more obscure. And that was that Donovan. When I first saw it, I thought, oh, Donovan, that's a good choice. And I didn't pay that much attention to the song title until I listened to it. I thought, yep, that's his. And before that, we had Cliff Richard, of course, with The Young Ones. Coming up next, this one is definitely not obscure in the slightest. This is The Animals.

The Drifters, who seem to go on forever and have hits forever. Big in the 60s, but also very big in the 70s as well. That one was Come On Over to My Place. Before that, the Surf Sound of the Beach Boys with Good Vibrations, of course. And the Animals, House of the Rising Sun. See, he has amended himself for that obscure Donovan track by coming up with some crackers.

See, I told you today was racing, or the time was racing. We've nearly got up to the end, about 15 minutes left, I reckon, so I can probably squeeze in, if I play things right, probably about another three before it's time to bid you my fond farewells. But we just had the Monkees, and I'm a believer. Before that, the Mamas and the Papas, cracking true song with California Dreaming, and then the Everly Brothers with Lucille. One of the ones I'm going to play before we get to the end of the show is this one from the Turtles.

I did well, considering I thought I'd only get three in before it's time to bid my front four. I managed actually to get four in by sneaking a very short track in by the Beatles. But you've just heard Buddy Holly with Reminiscing. Before that, Carole King, It Might As Well Rain Until September. The Beatles, which is the additional track, the extra track I got in. And Girl and Andy Williams, Can't Get Used to Losing You. I'm going to finish with a little bit of rock, with a bit of Cream, and I Feel Free. Hopefully you've enjoyed my selection on today's show enough to join me same time, same place, same channel next week. Until then, keep smiling. See you all again soon. Bye for now.

Hi and welcome to Oldies with an Oldie with me, the official oldie, Gord Cooper, where for the next hour I'm going to play you a selection of predominantly 60s and 70s, a smattering of 80s and a smidgen of 50s for you to reminisce on and hopefully sing along to as well. Start off today's show as we do with an instrumental, and I'm not going to at this moment in time tell you what it is. I'm going to let you sort of try and ponder, because I know you're all sitting there thinking, I know this song. Now, who was it? That is the big question. Who was it? What was it called? I'll let you know a little bit later in the show. All I will say is that it's from the 70s and the band were a one-hit wonder.

First Class and Beach Baby is one of those songs that it's like pouring a glass of sunshine into your life. Whenever I play it, which isn't often enough, the sunshine automatically appears. Doesn't matter what

the weather's like outside. Doesn't even matter what time of night or day it is. Sunshine just appears from somewhere. The second it starts to the second it finishes, automatic sunshine. And it's lovely. As I say, First Class was the name of the band, and Beach Baby was the song. Before that, we had the Beatles and Magical Mystery Tour. Eddie Cochran, who was taking Three Steps to Heaven, and then the instrumental that started off today's show. The show, of course, being Oldies with an Oldie with me, Gord Cooper. Should I tell you what it is, or should I let you ponder a little bit longer? No, because I'm feeling in a generous mood. I'm going to tell you whom they are and what the song was. The artist was East of Eden. The song was Jigga Jig. Congratulations if you got it right. Commiserations if you got it wrong. Either way, it doesn't really make any difference because there's no prizes to give away. But all I will say is we will start next week's show with an instrumental just the same. And hopefully, next week you may know exactly what it is from the first beat.

You've just heard from the 70s, a band that seemed to have success singing songs where the titles made no sense whatsoever. Middle of the Road was the band, and the hit there was Solely Solely. Before that, I think it was before that rather than after that. Before that, I think they had one called Chirpy Chirpy Cheep Cheep. Now, anybody who knows exactly what either any of those song titles mean, your guess is as good as mine, to be honest. But they were successful and they did well. And before that, we had two tracks back to back, which really sort of sums up the content of music on here, on the Oldies with an Oldie, from the 80s through to the 50s. So we had from the 50s, we had a little bit of Buddy Holly and Listen to Me. And then before that, from the 80s, we had Hall & Oates with Out of Touch. And that sums up, as I say, the content of the show from the mid-50s all the way through to 1989. In fact, 31st of December 1989 is the last release date of songs that we will play. So I suppose that just pushes us up into the 90s, but I wouldn't play anything that was in the 90s, hopefully, mainly because I don't know much music from the 90s. 60s and 70s are my strong point. 50s, not too bad. 80s, starting to wane. But 60s and 70s, I'm there on it. Anyway, talking of 60s, 70s, let's go all the way back to the 60s with this one from Petula Clark. When you're

For those of you who were around at that time, and for those of you probably more importantly who were sort of teenage males at that time, you remember Lindsay DePaul as the young lady with long blonde hair who used to sit at the piano and sing. I think loads of people had her poster upon their bedroom walls. I don't think anybody does that anymore, but then saying that, I don't know, because A, I'm old, which is why I'm doing oldies with an oldie, and B, I don't go into young people's bedrooms. My children have long grown up, so I don't have to worry about that at all. Anyway, that's a totally different story. From the 80s then, we had Kirsty MacColl, and there's a guy works down the chip shop, swears he's Elvis, and it should have, added on the end of it, which would have been really good. I may re-record it and add that in. See if I can have as big a hit with it as she did. And then before that, we had from the 60s, Petula Clark and Downtown. Looking at the clock, we've got round about 25 minutes left of the show. We've just gone past the halfway stage of the show. The show, of course, as you all know by now, is Oldies with an Oldie with me, Gord Cooper, definitely the official oldie.

With around about 15 minutes of the show left, it's time for me to remind you that the penultimate track every week on Oldies with an Oldie is my new feature. Well, not necessarily my new feature, my feature, which is Rock Bottom, where I play a song that I believe, on my personal, and it's only my personal opinion, I believe it should never really have been released in any shape or form. Quite a few of them are comedy records. Some of them are just records that that I think personally are comedy records, even though they're not meant to be. What I do know, though, is that whatever track I play, you're always there singing along to it because you all love it. It's just me that doesn't like it. I haven't quite chosen which one I'm going to play yet. It may be a comedy record. It may be one that I just think should never really have been released in any format. But that's still to come. And you've just heard the Monkees there from the 60s with Daydream Believe. And sorry, with Last Train to Clarksville, I was looking at the wrong playlist because I'm still trying to sort out what track I'm going to play on Rock Bottom. Last Train to Clarksville. The Monkees, of course, probably the first prefabricated boy band ever to be put together in any shape or form. So it's not a new thing. This idea of putting bands together is not a new. We were doing it in the 60s. And then before that, Kenny Rogers, who was asking Lucy not to take her love to town. And then before that, we had from the 50s a little bit of Connie Francis, who was definitely asking the question, who's sorry now?

0: just Donald twirls your true hochwell. That's the way we sing the song in Scotland.
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The song should be sung just exactly like this. Ah.

What did I tell you? One of those songs I detest, but knowing full well that that you all love it and was singing along quite merrily to it, word for word in some instances. Rock Bottom, the penultimate track on Oldies with an Oldie with me, Gord Cooper. And it was, of course, Andy Stewart with Donald, Where's Your Trousers? Where are they indeed? And before that, we had the Supremes, You Keep Me Hanging on the 3 Degrees with Take Good Care of Yourself. And then Elton John, who was definitely still standing. Hopefully, I'm still standing enough to join you same time, same place, same channel next week. So thanks, as always, for listening to Oldies with an Oldie with me, Gord Cooper, the official oldie. I'm going to finish off with a little bit of Lulu and Boom Bang A Bang, and I'll see you all next week. Bye for now.

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4: Hello, yes, it's the Time Bar Music Life. How are you doing? 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
4: We'll explore what was on TV in the year, what was on in the cinemas, and in the first hour we've got our one-of-a-kind track from the year. And this week, it's from radio. Sure you've got a good idea what that is, no? Well, it was a top 10 hit, and it's coming up a little bit later. In each hour, we'll also have our big question of the week, a useless bit of trivia for you to try and guess the answer to. And the big question for this hour is, what is a ZARF? Z-A-R-F. You can find out the answer before the end of this hour.
6: The time of our music life. What's the year?
4: So that's our menu, but what we always say is it's all about the music. And here's the first of our songs from this year. Originally intended for their album, Voulez-Vous, it was left off due to the band feeling it wasn't quite right at the time. ABBA with Summertime City.

Night Fever, the Bee Gees. Paramount Pictures wanted to name the movie Saturday Night. It was the Bee Gees who insisted on adding Fever. So, we always end each hour with the top three countdown from this week in the Mystery Year, but before that, ask you to try and identify what is the number one from a 1 second

Blondie, Picture This, that reached number 12, and it was taken from their brilliant album Parallel Lines. It was their third hit single and the first one to not make the top 10. Music all from 1 year during this hour, but what was the year? It was the year that this was in the charts.

0: Bob Dylan, Baby Stop Crying. It was his 15th Top 40 hit, reaching number 13. In each hour of the show, we jump out of our mystery year to take a look at something interesting that happened this week in music history. Our Time Bar Music Life flashback this hour is from this week in 1972. Elvis Presley made history by selling out four consecutive nights at Madison Square Garden.
1: My first movie, ladies and gentlemen. Love me tender. Love me tender. Never let me go. You have made my dreams come true, and I love you so. Love me tender, love me true. All my dreams pull through, pull a cord, oh. For my darling, I love you. And I always will.
0: It's no surprise that tickets were in demand, given that the King hadn't played New York City for more than a decade. Attending the dates were a variety of stars, including John Lennon, George Harrison, David Bowie, Art Garfunkel and Bob Dylan. The long-awaited engagement was recorded and released just 9 days later as the live album Elvis, as recorded at Madison Square Garden. A Time Valve Music Life flashback. Back to the music of our mystery now, and Dan Hartman was in the charts with this.

Dan Hartman and Instant Replay, a number 8 hit in this year. Still to come, music from this year by Earth, Wind & Fire, the Electric Light Orchestra, and this from Donna Summer.

So, do you remember that? Donna Summer with MacArthur Park, but what was the year? We've been asking you to identify the number one from this week back in the year from a 1 second song snip. Here it is. There you go, it was number one this week back in the year. And your first clue, it was the UK's biggest selling single of this year. It was a double A-sided single and this band's fifth top 40 hit. Another listen and another clue in about 10 minutes time. This was the year that Dallas premiered on American TV. No one yet knew of a man named J.R. Ewing. Sweden switched from driving on the left to the right overnight in a move dubbed Dagen Hitch. Chaos? Not quite. It went surprisingly smoothly. And Earth, Wind & Fire were in the charts with Fantasy.

0: Morris White, the band's founder, chose the name Earth, Wind & Fire based on his astrological sign, Sagittarius, which has primary elemental qualities of earth and fire and the seasonal qualities of air, which he changed to wind, because earth, air and fire didn't quite sound right. In the first hour of the Time of Our Music Life each week around this time, we search out a one-of-a-kind track. It could be a one-of-a-kind.
1: 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It's one-of-a-kind.
0: And this week, it's from Radio. See what you think to this.

Radio with Jack and Jill. So the story behind it, well, it was their only top 20 hit, and the band included Ray Parker Jr., who wrote that song, and Larry Talbot, who would go on to form the Fatback Band. Radio quietly broke up 3 years after this hit, and Ray Parker Jr. went solo, and of course he went on to write the Ghostbusters theme, as well as a lot of TV themes. And that is our one of a kind for this week.

0: The Electric Light Orchestra, Mr. Blue Sky, written by Jeff Lynne in a Swiss chalet after 2 weeks of mist and clouds, suddenly cleared to reveal a stunning view of the Alps. Our big question of the hour, what is a zarf? Any idea? Well, the answer coming up before the end of this hour. Here's Elvis Presley.
1: You know I can't be found sitting home all alone.

What a song, Elvis Presley with Don't Be Cruel. 6 weeks in the top 40, but it wouldn't go any higher than number 24. So, how are you doing with guessing the year all this great music is from? Any closer? Well, how about some clues from what was on in the cinemas in this year? You could have been watching Every Which Way But Loose or Superman, but the biggest box office hit in this year was Grease, which grossed over £159 million at the box office. Back to the music of this year, and a great song from Elton John.

0: Elton John, Part-Time Love, unique as it's one of the few Elton John singles where the lyrics were written by Gary Osborne. Our big question of the hour has been, what is a zarf? And the answer, it's a term for those cardboard sleeves that keep your hands from burning when you hold a takeaway cup of tea or coffee.
1: I never take anything for granted. Only a fool maybe takes things for granted. Just because it's here today, can be gone tomorrow. And that's one thing that you'll never in your life ever have to worry about me. If I'll ever change towards you, because baby, I love you. Girl, I love you. Just the way you are.

Barry White, Just the Way You Are. That reached number 12 in the charts of this year. The number one this week back in the year, what was it? Try and identify it from this. There you go, the final listen, the second of the number one this week back in the year. And we already know that it was the UK's biggest selling single of this year. It was a double A-sided single and this band's fifth top 40 hit. And your final clue, Liz Mitchell, who sang lead vocals, was one of the few real singers in the group. If you've had a guess or you haven't a clue, find out what it is very soon as it's time for the top three countdown. And this week back in the year, Darts were at number three.

Number three, Darts with the Boy from New York City. And the original of that song was by American soul group The Ad-Libs in 1964. And number two were John Travolta and Olivia Newton-John.

Number two, John Travolta and Olivia Newton-John. You're the one that I want. What else is there to be said about that? Absolute pure gold. 9 weeks at number one in the UK. Over 15 million copies sold worldwide. So that's just about it for the first hour of the Time of Our Music Life, and the year was 1978. Did you get it? Coming up in the second hour, we'll switch to hits from a different year, but first the number one from this week back in 1978. It was Boney M. and Rivers of Babylon. It will spend 5 weeks at the top.

0: Jeff Wood.
1: The time of our music life. Welcome back. It's the second hour of the Time of Our Music Life. All the music over the next hour is from one great year in music history, and it could be any time between 1958 and 2020. We'll explore what was on TV in the year, what was on in the cinemas, and in this hour we've got our song that should have been a hit but wasn't from sometime in the year. And this week it's from Suzy Quatro. We'll also have another big question in this hour, a useless bit of trivia for you to try and guess the answer to. And the answer to it will be coming up before the end of the show.
2: 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What's the year?
1: So that's our menu for the second hour. And the music, well, it was certainly a good year for chart music. Here's the first of our songs from this year, Simple Minds with Promised You a Miracle. What's the year?

song, another listen and a clue in about 15 minutes. Our big question for this hour is, in 1524, what was the last letter to be added to the English alphabet? The answer coming up a little bit later.

Rocky Sharp and the Replayers, Shout, Shout, Knock Yourself Out, made it to number 19 in this year, and that was a cover of a 1962 hit by Ernie Maresca. Music all from one year during this hour, but what was the year? It was the year that this was in the charts.

Rod Stewart, How Long? It was his 24th single, and it reached number 41. In each hour of the Time of Our Music Life, we jump out of our mystery year for a random music history flashback. And this week, in 1972, the New Seekers were at number one on the UK singles chart with I'd Like to Teach the World to Sing. I'd like

The song started out as a Caller TV ad. It originally included the line, "I'd like to buy the world a Coke." Our Time for Our Music Life flashback for this week. Back to the music of our mystery now, and Steve Winwood was in the charts with Valerie.

Love that. Marvin Gaye with Abraham, Martin and John. And that was his third single release, reaching number 9. Don't forget our big question for this hour. In 1524, what was the last letter to be added to the English alphabet? Any idea? The answer coming up very soon. Still to come, music from this year by Wham, Adamant and this from Tears for Fears.

0: So, do you remember that? Tears for Fears with Mad World, and that was their first top 40 hit in September of this year. But what was the year? We've been asking you to identify the number one this week back in the year from a 1 second song snip. Here it is. There you go. It was number one on this day back in the year. And your first clue, it was the best-selling song of this year. Another listen and another clue in about 10 minutes' time. In the second hour of the Time of Our Music Life each week, we have a search around at the bottom end of the top 100 charts of the year for a song that we think is worthy of the title, a song that should have been a hit but wasn't. And this week, it's from Suzy Quatro. See what you think to this.
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2: A song that should have been a hit but wasn't.

So there you go. That was Susie Quattro, Heart of Stone. It only reached number 60 in the charts. Susie Quattro released 18 albums and 63 singles, two of which were number ones in the UK. But that one was our song that should have been a hit, but wasn't, for this week.

0: is said and done, it was right for you to run.
1: A song that was a surprising global hit. It had to be because of the chorus, Da Da Da. That was the English version. It reached number 2 in March of this year. This was the year that crop circles, mysterious patterns, started showing up in English fields, baffling farmers and delighting UFO fans. Italy won the Football World Cup in Spain, defeating West Germany 3-1 in the final. And Ultravox were in the charts with Hymn.

Ultravox, their 8th top 40 hit, Him, reached number 11 in this year. So, how are you doing with guessing the year all this great music's from? Any closer? Well, how about some clues from what was on in the cinemas in this year? You could have been watching Rocky 3, Poltergeist, or the biggest box office hit this year was E.T., and that grossed over £539 million at the box office. Does that help? Maybe not. Well, how about this from the charts of this year?

Wham! Young Guns, Go For It. That was her first top 10 hit in the UK. The number one this week back in the air, what was it? Try and identify it from this. There you go, the final listen, the second of the number one today back in the year. And we already know that it was the best-selling song of this year. And your final clue, it was inspired after the band's lead singer read a photo story in a girl's magazine. Our big question of the hour has been, in 1524, what was the last letter to be added to the English alphabet? Well, the answer is, it was the letter J. Before it became a letter, the letter I was used for both I and J. Time for the top three countdown from this week in our mystery year. And at number three, we're Blondie.

Number two, Adam Ant with Ant Rap, and the video featured Adam Ant wearing a suit of armour. So that's just about it for the Time Valve Music Life for this week, and in this hour, the music was from 1982. Hope you've enjoyed the music and memories from 1971 and 1982 this week. I'll be back same time, same place next week for another 2 hours of music from Mystery Years. Thanks for being here over the last 2 hours. Remember, the only reason we do it is for you. There's just time to play the number one from this week back in 1982. It was The Human League with Don't You Want Me, and it spent 5 weeks at the top. Have a great week. Look after yourself. See you next time. Here's number one from this week in 1982.

0: we play the music other stations play, only we wear kilts and yodel when the mics are off. That makes us number one.
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1: Remember the days of Flower Power, Mods and Rockers and JFK? In the UK, we have Beatlemania, Rolling Stones, Kinks, The Who and Pirate Radio. In the USA, they had The Monkees, Beach Boys and Motown. 1967, it was the classic Summer of Love with hippies everywhere. It was the decade of classic slow ballads too. Solid Gold 60s with the biggest hits and greatest memories. 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
2: Jeff Dorsett.

very good day to you. Welcome along. It is Solid Gold 60s. Jeff Dorsett in the deck chair for the next 60 minutes. So we open up with Cliff Richard and the Shadows and the Young Ones. And then Jose Feliciano doing the Doors there and Light My Fire. So we've got a story behind the song, comes from the Small Faces, the best of British, especially for James Eaton, Thunder from Down Under, get involved with the Kinks there. 5x4, Beatles and Stones for Alan Weber. And a couple of interviews. Promotions guy extraordinaire Judd Lander talking about Jerry Lee Lewis, and Martin Fisher, who was the co-writer of Wider Shade of Pale for Procol Harum, so we'll obviously be talking about that. Anyone to get in touch, please do so. 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Ida Hazel in South Africa, Patricia in Munich, got them all on. Right, now, thought I'd go with the wonderful Andy Williams.

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2: Now, this is where we give you a backstory to a particular hit, and this week on Solid Gold 60s, we're going to 1968 for The Small Faces and Lazy Sunday, made number two in the UK from a brilliant album called Ogden's Nut Gone Flake. Real cult album, that was. This Steve Marriott song has got a traditional East End of London feel about it, bit of the music hall's touch. Keyboardist of the group Ian McLaglen said that when Steve came in with the song, it was much, much slower, and we started to take the Mickey take out of him with singing along like Rooty Tooty Tooty, and Steve sang it with a great exaggeration of a Cockney accent. Drums were really good there, and Steve, of course, was a child actor. He was up for Dodger, wasn't he, in Oliver? How appropriate that is that we just played Oliver, Starshine. So he's used to that kind of sound. Steve didn't think it was a single, but the Small Faces manager did. Andrew Luke Oldham at the time, he was managing the Stones as well. And he released it without their permission, but it was a big success.

0: Premiership Pop Quiz. Now, here's Jeff Dorsett.
1: And a very good day to you. Welcome along, Solid Gold City. There's three questions for you. Give the answers in about 30 minutes' time. Question number one is a lyric. I want to know the artist and the song. This is the line I'm giving you. I see people turn their heads and quickly look away. I see people turn their heads and quickly look away. Who's the artist? What is the song? Question number two, you've got a 50-50 chance on this. Where was the guitarist Duane Eddy born? Was he A, USA, or B, Canada? So Duane Eddy, was he born in the USA or born in Canada? Question number three, who had a 1967 hit with Death of a Clown?

0: It's the voice of David Clayton Thomas. Lead voice there of Blood, Sweat and Tears. They've had a couple of great singles, didn't they? Spinning Wheel was one. You Made Me So Very Happy is there.
1: The best of British Solid Gold 60s with Jeff Dawson.
0: Right, now this is where we get involved. I want you to wave a flag here for British music. The Americans do it so well, we could and should. We should be saying this is a great, great song and it's worthy of Best of British. It could be a song, it could be an artist, as it is in this particular case, or it could just be a solo singer or a band. Any which way, send it on an email, please, to chunkyjeff@gmail.com. 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Or you can do it on WhatsApp 077-844-89469. And that's exactly what Thunder from Down Under has done. James Eaton, he said, I don't think we've done these guys before. We should have done them. Of course we should. And I always remember seeing a tribute band out there at the moment called Cast Off Kinks, where Mick Avery, the drummer for the Kinks, is doing that. Always comes out and sings Dedicated Follower of Fashion with a Tesco bag. Of course, other supermarkets are available, aren't they, Wayne? Right, two songs by the wonderful Kinks, spotlighting Ray Davis's writing, like this.

0: That's picked out there by James Eaton, Thunder from Down Under there in New Zealand, and he went with the Kinks and Well Respected Man, and before that, the Autumn Almanac. And if you want to do the same as James, all you've got to do, drop me a line, mark it Best of British, and I will definitely play them for you. 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Glad to do it. Right, one of the features that we have is a Motown memory. Let's introduce from Duke Fakir.
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Every DJ's dream. Motown songs coming your way. Hollandozers and Holland wrote it. Standing in the Shadows of Love. The wonderful Four Tops there. It's our Motown memory. And if you've got a favourite Motown track, all you've got to do, drop me an email. ChunkyJeff@gmail.com. Now, the life of the Moody Blues has been very, very different. In the days, 64, when Denny Lane was the lead voice and they had a number one single with Go Now, in came Justin Hayward and John Lodge. And they really turned this place upside down. And they had some massive success with songs like this.

0: Pebbles and Stones, back to back with Jeff Dorsett.
1: Now, this is something that Alan Webber got involved in right from the beginning, called 5x4. Five representing the number of members in the Rolling Stones. Four is the Beatles. And we just got to call it Beatles and Stones. And if you've got a favourite Beatles and Stones tracks, all you've got to do, usual email address, chunkyjeff@gmail.com, and I'll be glad to play them for you. That's 5x4 is the name of the feature. Beatles and Stones. Right, now we're going to give you the Beatles track first, and it's from a double CD inviting a Beatles live at the BBC. And here they are having a go live with a Chuck Berry number.

0: Beatles Stones. Love it there. Not Fade Away, the old Buddy Holly song done there by the Rolling Stones. And before that, live at the BBC, them doing Johnny B. Goode. And if you've got a favourite Beatles and Stones track, drop it on an email, chunkyjeff@gmail.com. Now, if you were in and around London in the early part of the 60s, there were two bands you wanted to go and see. One was Tony Rivers and the Castaways, and the other one was Brian Poole and the Tremolos.
1: You broke my heart, 'cause I couldn't dance. You didn't even want me around. But now I'm back to let you know that I can really shake 'em down.

0: I'll tell you what, originally done by the Contours, a Motown memory it was at the time, Do You Love Me? And that was a number one single in 63 for Brian Paul and the Tremolos and Do You Love Me? Right, just ahead of a couple of interviews, let's give you the answer to the quiz. And hopefully you got 3 out of 3. Question number one was a lyric. I want to know the artist and the song. The line I gave you: I see people turn their heads and quickly look away. Who is it? What is it? It's the Rolling Stones doing Paint It Black. That wonderful sitar played by Brian Jones on it, wasn't it? And question number two, the 50-50 chance. Where was the guitarist Duane Eddy born? Was he born in the USA or was he born in Canada? The answer, USA. And question number three, who had the 1967 hit with Death of a Clown? Only hit he had, I think, to my knowledge, as a solo artist, Dave Davis out of the Kinks did that. Duane Eddy came from the USA and Rolling Stones, Paint It Black was the lyric. Right, now what we're going to do now is go to an interview. This guy was a great promoter and very, very knowledgeable, called Judd Lander. And we're talking here very much about rock and roll and Jerry Lee Lewis.
1: Oh, my experience with Jerry Lee Lewis is in about 1989. And I'm away on a management course in Texas. And I'm at in Dallas, and I had 10 other English guys with me who'd never been to America before. And once we'd done the course, I said to them, look, you know, have you ever been to Billy Bob's? They said, what's Billy Bob's? I said, it's a honky-tonk. They said, what's a honky-tonk? I said, well, imagine you've got loads of restaurants, loads of bars, and a rodeo in the middle. That's what it is. So let me ring them up and find out if there's anything going on. So I ring up, and the girl at the other end of the phone, I said, there's 10 English guys. Can we get in tonight to Billy Bob's? She said, yes, you can, but there's a turn on. I hadn't heard that since the Wheel Tappers and Shunters. She said, a turn. She said, it'll cost you $5 to get in. I said, okay, who's the turn? She said, Jerry Lee Lewis. I nearly dropped the phone on the floor, and unbelievable. Went over there, he did an hour and a half, and then he rang his hair out in a bucket afterwards.
2: But this is the thing. Very surprising in those days. Of course, the deals they had were, well, A, there weren't any music lawyers around at the time. So the brighter the manager, the more he got. And, I mean, all the Sun artists got paid very little, as did Elvis.
1: Yeah.
2: And I remember doing a session in Sun Studios, which is very small, as you know. It's a dinky little room with a partition and then the control room. But in those days, you know, people would sign anything. I mean, we all did it, made mistakes. As did loads of other bands. Badfinger, a good example.
1: Yeah.
2: So, the only way they made the money was

0: I tell you what, that's great, isn't it? Hearing the Killer there doing a medley of rock and roll numbers. Jerry Lee Lewis for you there. Right, second of our interviews, Matthew Fisher, who with Gary Brooker co-wrote Wider Shade of Pale. Here we are with a chat about the wonderful Procol Harum song.
1: Something I always wanted to ask you, going back to the Procol Harum days, is that, you know, when you made that particular record at the time that everybody raves about, I mean, I love the work of Conquistador and Homburg and others, but everybody remembers it's won so many awards in Wider Shade of Pale. When you actually did that as Procol Harum, did you have any vision yourselves that you'd done something really special and this was going to be a big, big song?
2: Well, yeah, I have to explain that. I mean, I was 21 at the time, and I was a very young 21, and I was quite arrogant, actually, and I'd been convinced for ages that if anyone who had the sense to put out a record with me playing organ on it, it was bound to be a number one hit. So when they did put out a record and it went to number one, I thought, well, yeah, I said so, didn't I?
1: Yeah.
2: It took me a while to realise, well, no, it's not quite that simple, you know.
1: Sure. But it was huge, and you know, every time you have these polls going out as well that people talk about the most played record or the one that people hang in their memory the most or whatever, it's always up there. So, you know, it's got to sort of hang in your memory in everything that you did. But, of course, you worked quite hard as a band as well because you did a lot of festivals, you did a lot of tours, didn't you, as well, and worked hard to sort of earn your kudos, so to speak.
2: Yeah, well, we did a lot of work. We did a lot of touring in America, I remember, for the first couple of years.
1: Yeah.
2: I mean, I sort of left the band after about 3 years.
1: Yeah.
2: But I came back again much, much later. You know?
1: Sure.

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Shrewsbury's Ian Hunter and Mott the Hoople were first today, followed by Foreigner from their gold-selling self-titled album. 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And of course online, through the station's website. We're about to kick off 120 minutes of carefully chosen music from the 1970s, 80s, 90s, and occasionally dipping into the very best of the music here in the 21st century. So in the musical treats this time, taking a trip back to 1974 on the track Trio, we have a disco perfection mix of a Chaka Khan classic on the long song, where we play the full-length original or extended version that doesn't usually make it to radio playlists. The summer sounds from Elvis Costello in 1991 on Should Have Been But Wasn't. We're taking three of the best from Reckless, the classic 1980s album from Bryan Adams. And as always, a record you'll probably know on the end of the line quiz, but will you recognise the end bit? We'll spin that loads of times during the show to give you a chance to guess it. And gracing the wheels of steel on today's programme, top tunes from Wings, The Hoosiers, Stevie Wonder, OMD, The Kinks and Tina.

Waterloo Sunset. Ray Davies started writing that song a few years before the Kinks recorded it. It was originally set in Merseyside and titled Liverpool Sunset, but when the Beatles released Penny Lane, he changed the words so that it wouldn't look like a rip-off. There's been much speculation and confusion about who Terry and Julie actually were, with Ray Davies himself giving differing accounts over the years. The two characters were intended to represent the aspirations of his sister's generation, who grew up during the Second World War and missed out on the 60s. The song is a big favourite for Paul Weller and Jackson Browne, who performed it with Ray for his 2010 collaborative album called See My Friends. OK, now it's time for our first of three of the best this week from Bryan Adams' Reckless.

forth release from Kim Wilde in late 81. Musically and lyrically, Cambodia marked a change in direction from the new wave feel of her debut album. The song is mainly synth-driven, with East Asian-sounding percussion. The album version runs for over 7 minutes, as it's melded with a more up-tempo instrumental version of the song called Reprise. And the lyrics were inspired by the Operation Menu bombing campaign off Cambodia during the Vietnam War. Now it's time for our first play of this week's End of the Line quiz, where we give you a little taster of the end of a big hit record and see if you can guess what the full tune is. And this is what the end section sounds like this time. Big rock band, and I think this particular track's from the noughties. Big band, big sound. What do you think this is the end of? This week's End of the Line quiz. We'll give you the answer just before the end of the programme, but there'll be some more plays in the second hour. Here we go, last play now this hour of the clue for this week's End of the Line. Solid Gold Sounds, a track trio from 1974 on the way.

0: Now, Claude's been chewing my ear off about how difficult the quiz is this week, so he reckons I've been particularly mean with you. So what we'll do before we do the 1974 track trio, I'll just give you another couple of blasts of the end of the line quiz. So here we go, keep Claude happy. We are a big rock hit from the noughties, I think. Okay, there we go.
1: Chris's track trio. Back-to-back music.
2: Suddenly...

Nice quiet little production there from Hello with Tell Him from 74. You can just picture about 100 pairs of platform shoes banging a wooden dance floor, can't you? We had two other Stormers in there from 1974. We had Jet from Wings, and then the Hughes Corporation version of Rock the Boat. I always prefer that to the Forest version. Now, we've got some music from Novecento from the European music scene of the 1980s. After now, music from the noughties with Pink.

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2: 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The original.

That was the 1984 debut single from Novecento. Moving on, sold more than 100,000 copies. Their music career has taken them through a variety of genres, including Italian disco, synth pop, soft rock, jazz, funk and house. The band went on to win the Revelation of the Year award in 1984 during the Italian TV event known as Euro. They were signed to Italian 5 Records and Baby Records, and they also had international distribution via WEA and Warner Music and also ZTT. And they ended up recording 7 albums in all. You're with Solid Gold Sounds with Chris Pitchford.

Hi, this is Chris Pitchford, ready for you with Our Kind of Music. For two special hours every week, where we feature those forgotten 45s, as well as the big airplay hits of the 70s and 80s and beyond. There'll be three of the best tunes from a classic artist, the track trio, which is three in a row on a theme, whether that's a genre, a special music year, or even music from the movies. Should Have Been But Wasn't is one of those radio-worthy songs which have endured with the public despite never having been chart hits. There's the long song, where we play the full-length original or extended version that you rarely get to hear on the radio, and the end of the line quiz, seeing if you can guess a big hit record just from the last few seconds. So for all that and plenty more, join me, Chris Pitchford, for Solid Gold Sounds on Mixcloud and your favourite internet radio station.